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1: 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And so I ended up turning on the radio station that day, and honestly, I haven't turned it off since then. That's all I listen to, and then I've got my husband and my kids. 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

for showers and thunderstorms this evening and overnight, mild with lows in the lower 60s. Chance for showers and thunderstorms Thursday, highs in the low 80s. Chance for showers Friday with highs in the low to mid 80s, overnight lows dropping into the 50s. Chance for showers Saturday and Sunday, highs into the upper 70s to near 80 degrees, lows into the 50s. I'm Storm Track 5 meteorologist Teresa Carter. 80.

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1: I was driving down the road and I was talking to God about a situation I was in, and I was having a difficult time, and I was like, God, I just need a sign from you to let me know that I'm on the right track. And I literally looked up, and there's a little church on the side of the road on a back road that I don't normally take. And the church billboard sign said, if you're looking for a sign from God, this is it. And I mean, I was just wowed. I literally turned around, parked my car in their parking lot, took a picture of it, and I just keep it because it just reminds me that even though sometimes I feel like my problems are big and God ain't hearing me, you know, it just reminds me that He takes time and He listens and cares enough to give me an answer on the side of the road. I just thought that was amazing.
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showers and thunderstorms this evening and overnight, mild with lows in the lower 60s. Chance for showers and thunderstorms Thursday, highs in the low 80s. Chance for showers Friday with highs in the low to mid 80s, overnight lows dropping into the 50s. Chance for showers Saturday and Sunday, highs into the upper 70s to near 80 degrees, lows into the 50s. I'm Storm Track 5 meteorologist Teresa Carter. 80.

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1: Going through this journey with muscular dystrophy with my son, Will. He is 23. He is wheelchair bound. He goes to college 2 days a week, you know, and he faces challenges of his own, but he doesn't let it get the best of him. And we currently are in active heart failure with him. He's continuing to retain fluid, but on the upper side of that, he looks good. We're not having any other symptoms than the fluid. So in a way, I feel like God has got him stable in that aspect. And I would want to say this to any special needs parent. It is tiring. We do get worn out. We do get to the place that we're like, how can we go on? But then we look at them and their strength, and then we have to be like, okay, God, we need that kind of strength that they have. So they kind of witness to us. It's just amazing of what he can go through and what a witness he can be and an inspiration to so many.
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Know that God is using what you hear on 88.3 WCQR to change your life. It's not a coincidence. It's your God story.

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And we're here to be your summer soundtrack. 88.3 WCQR.

chance for showers and thunderstorms this evening and overnight, mild with lows into the lower 60s. Chance for showers and thunderstorms Thursday, highs in the low 80s. Chance for showers Friday with highs in the low to mid 80s, overnight lows dropping into the 50s. Chance for showers Saturday and Sunday, highs into the upper 70s to near 80 degrees, lows into the 50s. I'm Storm Track 5 meteorologist Teresa Carter.

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1: Years ago, when I was going through some struggles in my life, I actually went through a drive-thru, and while we're doing that drive-thru challenge where somebody would buy your meal or buy your drink or whatever, and I wasn't listening to WCQR at that point in time, and someone bought my meal and they left a little message saying, you know, it was the challenge from the radio station. 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That's all I listen to, and then I've got my husband and my kids. 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

showers and thunderstorms this evening and overnight, mild with lows in the lower 60s. Chance for showers and thunderstorms Thursday, highs in the low 80s. Chance for showers Friday with highs in the low to mid 80s. Overnight lows dropping into the 50s. Chance for showers Saturday and Sunday, highs into the upper 70s to near 80 degrees, lows into the 50s. I'm Storm Track 5 meteorologist Teresa Carter. 80.

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1: I was driving down the road and I was talking to God about a situation I was in, and I was having a difficult time, and I was like, God, I just need a sign from you to let me know that I'm on the right track. And I literally looked up, and there's a little church on the side of the road on a back road that I don't normally take. And the church billboard sign said, if you're looking for a sign from God, this is it. And I mean, I was just wowed. I literally turned around, parked my car in their parking lot, took a picture of it, and I just keep it because it just reminds me that even though sometimes I feel like my problems are big and God ain't hearing me, you know, it just reminds me that He takes time and He listens and cares enough to give me an answer on the side of the road. I just thought that was amazing.
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1: Going through this journey with muscular dystrophy with my son, Will. He is 23. He is wheelchair bound. He goes to college 2 days a week, you know, and he faces challenges of his own, but he doesn't let it get the best of him. And we currently are in active heart failure with him. He's continuing to retain fluid, but on the upper side of that, he looks good. We're not having any other symptoms than the fluid. So in a way, I feel like God has got him stable in that aspect. And I would want to say this to any special needs parent. It is tiring. We do get worn out. We do get to the place that we're like, how can we go on? But then we look at them and their strength, and then we have to be like, okay, God, we need that kind of strength that they have. So they kind of witness to us. It's just amazing of what he can go through and what a witness he can be and an inspiration to so many.
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And we're here to remind you every song and every testimony you hear on 88.3 WCQR is a God story.

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0: Psalm 111 verse 10 tells us, "The fear of the Lord is the beginning of wisdom. All those who practice it have a good understanding. His praise endures forever."
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0: To fear the Lord is to live as if God is who He says He is, to treat God as real in every part of life. When we do as the entirety of Psalm 11 calls us to, remembering His mighty works, considering His character and nature, recognizing the miracle of His work in our lives, doing all this alongside fellow believers, we are moved to fear the Lord. We are moved to awe and worship and wonder and ultimately joy, no matter our circumstances. Our lives become shaped accordingly, governed by who God is and what He has done. This is the beginning of wisdom, the beginning of living with godly skill, living according to God's design for reality. When we fear the Lord, we live life with God's will and God's heart as our compass. And the last line of the psalm leaves no doubt as to the posture of our hearts as we fear the Lord and walk with Him. Praise. His praise endures forever. We are a rejoicing people because of who God is and all He has done. How could we not be? No matter our circumstances. After all, God has not changed or diminished. How could we not be from this day to our final day? His praise endures forever, and we get to participate in it.
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1: Years ago, when I was going through some struggles in my life, I actually went through a drive-thru, and while we're doing that drive-thru challenge where somebody would buy your meal or buy your drink or whatever, and I wasn't listening to WCQR at that point in time, and someone bought my meal and they left a little message saying, you know, it was the challenge from the radio station. And so I ended up turning on the radio station that day, and honestly, I haven't turned it off since then. That's all I listen to, and then I've got my husband and my kids. 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

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Know that God is using what you hear on 88.3 WCQR to change your life. 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
1: I was driving down the road and I was talking to God about a situation I was in, and I was having a difficult time, and I was like, God, I just need a sign from you to let me know that I'm on the right track. And I literally looked up, and there's a little church on the side of the road on a back road that I don't normally take. And the church billboard sign said, if you're looking for a sign from God, this is it. And I mean, I was just wowed. I literally turned around, parked my car in their parking lot, took a picture of it, and I just keep it because it just reminds me that even though sometimes I feel like my problems are big and God ain't hearing me, you know, it just reminds me that He takes time and He listens and cares enough to give me an answer on the side of the road. I just thought that was amazing.
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1: Going through this journey with muscular dystrophy with my son, Will. He is 23. He is wheelchair bound. He goes to college 2 days a week. You know, and he faces challenges of his own, but he doesn't let it get the best of him. And we currently are in active heart failure with him. He's continuing to retain fluid, but on the upper side of that, he looks good. We're not having any other symptoms than the fluid. So in a way, I feel like God has got him stable in that aspect. And I would want to say this to any special needs parent. It is tiring. We do get worn out. We do get to the place that we're like, how can we go on? But then we look at them and their strength, and then we have to be like, okay, God, we need that kind of strength that they have. So they kind of witness to us. It's just amazing of what he can go through and what a witness he can be and an inspiration to so many.
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1: We are Ron and Adam, and thanks for joining us on this Thursday morning. We'll take a look at our weather forecast that's coming up next. But right now, here's what you need to know happening in your community, Vacation Bible School Edition.
2: It's the Emerald Crossing. I cannot do an Irish accent. I can't. I just can't. But this is an Irish adventure through Psalm 23. That is the theme of Vacation Bible School at West Colonial Hills Baptist Church. Now, it kicks off this Sunday, goes through June 4th. It is in the evenings from 5 until 8:30. They're going to have inflatables at their kickoff. They're going to have a hot dog dinner, animals, and games. The animals might be the kids once they eat and see the inflatables. I don't know. So, yes, the kickoff is this Sunday. It goes through June 4th. All the details on the events calendar at WCQR.org. And keep scrolling because there are more Vacation Bible Schools.
1: That's right. In Johnson City, starting this Sunday at Sinking Creek Baptist Church, they have their VBS, and the theme this year is Illumination Station, shining a light on who Jesus really is. So Illumination Station is going to be kicking off Sunday night going through next Friday. And each evening you can be a part of it from 5:30 until 8 p.m. Again, that is kicking off this Sunday for the Illumination Station at Sinking Creek Baptist Church in Johnson City.
2: Well, they're shining a light on who Jesus really is at Grace Meadows Church. Illumination Station is also the theme of their Vacation Bible School, which also kicks off Sunday and goes through June 3rd, and it's every evening from 6 until 8:30. So this is the kicker.
1: What's that?
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3: Chance of scattered thundershowers through midday Thursday, otherwise partly cloudy skies. Very warm with highs of 80 to 85 degrees. Partly cloudy and pleasant Thursday evening, a little cooler with lows in the middle 50s. Partly sunny skies Friday, not as humid, a chance of rain late in the day, highs in the middle 80s. I'm meteorologist David Boyd in the Storm Track Forecast Center.

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0: Well, thanks for letting us tag along with you this morning. We are Rhonda and Adam here on this Thursday at 88.3 WCQR, and it's time for the Daily Power Verse.
1: For those who find me with coffee. 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But this is the Lord speaking in the book of Proverbs. 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
1: Got a little lost yesterday. 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
3: Chance of scattered thunder showers through midday Thursday, otherwise partly cloudy skies. Very warm with highs of 80 to 85 degrees. Partly cloudy and pleasant Thursday evening, a little cooler with lows in the middle 50s. Partly sunny skies Friday, not as humid, a chance of rain late in the day, highs in the middle 80s. I'm meteorologist David Boyd in the Storm Track 5 Weather Center. 80.

0: It is time for a little bit of coffee and a whole lot of Jesus. Hey, good morning, and thanks for joining us. We are Rhonda and Adam here at 88.3 WCQR.
1: The world is totally messed up and it will never change. That is a lie. Satan wants you to believe that. The enemy wants that to get in your head and in your heart. And there are some days I know that the darkness is going to overwhelm you.
0: Sure.
1: You find out that a friend has cancer. You find out somebody lost their job. You found out that another friend had a miscarriage, that another person's parent has dementia and is going to need care.
0: Yeah.
1: And then you watch the news. And of course, especially with the recent events, it is just like it can spiral out of control. Well, I want to bring to your attention Philippians 4:8. Whatever is true, whatever is noble, whatever is right, whatever is pure, whatever is lovely, whatever is admirable, if anything is excellent or praiseworthy, think about such things. There is still a lot that is excellent and praiseworthy. Look at the sunrise. Look at how green and beautiful everything is.
0: Sure.
1: Look into the eyes of your child. I mean, there's so many things. It is truly what we focus on. And I'm going to tell you, friend, I'm not preaching to you. I have such a hard time when things are bad to focus on the good. It is difficult. It is so difficult. But I'm going to tell you, the secret to surviving what is happening around you is reminding yourself or discovering God's power in you.

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1: This is a sweet and very, I'm just saying, I do believe God places things in our hearts and our heads that we don't know that we know at the time.
0: Okay.
1: Because this sweet, sweet lady, her name is Jordan. She was getting married to her, obviously her fiance, which I'm not telling you his name now because it comes full circle here in a moment.
0: Okay.
1: Her dad, Lou, surprised her when they were doing their daddy-daughter dance at her wedding.
0: Right.
1: They were dancing to the song, and all of a sudden the song stops, and she hears a little child's voice, which is her voice from when she was 4 years old.
0: I've seen, like, you do the flashback of a daughter talking about her wedding day and stuff.
1: Yes.
0: Those are adorable.
1: They got to talking one day, so he had pulled out his smartphone and recorded her because she was talking about she's going to get married. And he goes, well, you know, when are you going to get married? She's like, I don't know, when I'm grown up. And he goes, well, who's going to be at your wedding? And she named four friends.
0: Yeah.
1: That are still her friends that were at the wedding.
0: Really?
1: Who are just crying because they're hearing this sweet little child's voice.
0: Yeah.
1: And then the biggie.
0: Okay.
1: He asked her when she was four. Remember this, when she was four. She's like 26 now. When she was four, he said, well, who you're going to marry? What's his name? She goes, Max.
0: Okay.
1: Her groom's name is actually Max. They did not meet until college.
0: Okay. Hold on. Okay. So she says Max.
1: Uh-huh.
0: But it's not like a little boy named Max that she knew at four.
1: No, she just said that. He goes, Max? Who's Max? And she's like, that's who I'm going to marry.
0: What are the chances?
1: She said that at 4 years old. Did not meet her fiance until college.
0: What?
1: So the shock on his face.
0: Oh, I would be too.
1: Oh, my goodness gracious. But also the precious memory, not just for everybody at the wedding, but for everybody who knows this sweet story between this father and daughter.

0: from Monday to Friday. They're here with you every morning from 6 to 10. I guess we're saying that's a good thing?
1: It's true. It's true.
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0: Good morning and welcome in. We are Ron and Adam, and this is 88.3 WCQR.
1: If anybody comes at you and says, hey, you know, you used to do this. You say that you followed Jesus, but you did this. And you could be like, you know what? You're right. But God changed me.
0: Yeah,
1: I did that, but I don't live there anymore. I'm not the same person, because God renews you from the inside out. And the world calls it changing, or on social media, a glow up. But that's not what you're doing. No, God is changing you from the inside out. You are an ongoing work of grace. So the world calls it changing. Scripture calls it sanctification. And you never have to explain or apologize for the work that God is doing in you.

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1: We are Ron and Adam, and thanks for joining us on this Thursday morning. We'll take a look at our weather forecast that's coming up next. But right now, here's what you need to know happening in your community, Vacation Bible School Edition.
2: It's the Emerald Crossing. I cannot do an Irish accent. I just can't. But this is an Irish adventure through Psalm 23. That is the theme of Vacation Bible School at West Colonial Hills Baptist Church. Now, it kicks off this Sunday, goes through June 4th. It is in the evenings from 5 until 8:30. They're going to have inflatables at their kickoff. They're going to have a hot dog dinner, animals and games. The animals might be the kids once they eat and see the inflatables. I don't know. So, yes, the kickoff is this Sunday. It goes through June 4th. All the details on the events calendar at WCQR.org. And keep scrolling because there are more Vacation Bible Schools.
1: That's right. In Johnson City, starting this Sunday at Sinking Creek Baptist Church, they have their VBS, and the theme this year is Illumination Station, shining a light on who Jesus really is. So Illumination Station is going to be kicking off Sunday night going through next Friday. And each evening you can be a part of it from 5:30 until 8 p.m. Again, that is kicking off this Sunday for the Illumination Station at Sinking Creek Baptist Church in Johnson City.
2: Well, they're shining a light on who Jesus really is at Grace Meadows Church. Illumination Station is also the theme of their Vacation Bible School, which also kicks off Sunday and goes through June 3rd, and it's every evening from 6 until 8:30. So this is the kicker.
1: What's that?
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1: Ooh.
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1: So fun.
2: This Vacation Bible School is geared toward pre-K through 5th grade. 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
3: Chance of scattered thunder showers through midday Thursday, otherwise partly cloudy skies. Very warm with highs of 80 to 85 degrees. Partly cloudy and pleasant Thursday evening, a little cooler with lows in the middle 50s. Partly sunny skies Friday, not as humid, a chance of rain late in the day, highs in the middle 80s. I'm meteorologist David Boyd in the Storm Track 5 Weather Center. 80.

0: 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We are Rhonda and Adam, and this is 88.3 WCQR.
1: Okay, yes, I know that most adults, we have a one-hour lunch break.
0: Uh-huh.
1: But what I'm asking for is a half-hour recess, just like kids get in school.
0: Yes.
1: A half-hour recess immediately following the lunch break so I can get my zoomies out.

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0: 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We are Rhonda and Adam, and thanks for joining us here at 88.3 WCQR.
1: You know, there was a little thing on social media the other day, and you know, it's fun just to kind of play around sometimes. And it said, oh, if you had any superpower, what would it be? And one of those was knowing exactly what would happen in the future. And a lot of people picked that because it sounds great, right?
0: Like, it does.
1: I would know what to expect. I would have control. And I'm sitting there. I had the exact opposite.
0: Yeah.
1: Because think about it, too. Yeah. The bad stuff that would be happening, you could prepare for it.
0: Yeah.
1: But you would have no sweet surprises.
0: No, that's true.
1: You would not. And also, too, if you knew something was coming up that was not particularly good, you would worry, stress, all that about it. So that, to me, that is not something.
0: Yeah.
1: And then right after I saw that, I kid you not, I saw this quote by Chuck Swindoll, and it says, I'm convinced that one of the best things God does for us is to keep us from knowing what will happen beyond today.

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1: Years ago, when I was going through some struggles in my life, I actually went through a drive-through, and while we're doing that drive-through challenge where somebody would buy your meal or buy your drink or whatever, and I wasn't listening to WCQR at that point in time, and someone bought my meal and they left a little message saying, you know, it was the challenge from the radio station. And so I ended up turning on the radio station that day, and honestly, I haven't turned it off since then. That's all I listen to, and then I've got my husband and my kids. That's all we all listen to, and it's been going, gosh, probably 6-7 years now. And I think it makes you more positive, you know, listening to the stories and the songs, and they're just inspirational.
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4: WCQR. A chance of scattered thunder showers through midday Thursday, otherwise partly cloudy skies. Very warm with highs of 80 to 85 degrees. Partly cloudy and pleasant Thursday evening, a little cooler with lows in the middle 50s. Partly sunny skies Friday, not as humid, a chance of rain late in the day, highs in the middle 80s. I'm meteorologist David Boyd in the Storm Track 5 Weather Center.

0: Good morning and welcome in. We are so glad we get to spend some time with you here at 88.3 WCQR. We are Rhonda and Adam.
1: I need you to walk down memory lane with me. Now, this is only for those of a certain age.
0: Oh, okay.
1: Because how many of you remember the TV guide?
0: Oh, I remember.
1: Do you remember it?
0: I do remember the TV guide.
1: And I mean, also too, I felt like we were rich when we started subscribing to the TV guide because you paid for it.
0: Oh, yeah,
1: it came in the mail. Mm-hmm. So this is like mind-boggling to kids. It's like you paid for something that came in the mail to tell you what was on television.
0: Yep.
1: Little magazine.
0: That's exactly.
1: But you felt wealthy because, I mean, it cost to do that. Now, the Sunday paper, again, go down memory lane with me. The Sunday newspaper back then would have a TV grid, too.
0: Yeah, I remember that.
1: Because I remember, like, my grandmother would save that page and, like, fold it over and then fold it over again and keep it tucked there on her little side table so she would know what was on TV. So it's like, And so it's weird to think of now.
0: Yeah.
1: And what made me think of it is, you know, my husband who flies through all the options on television with the speed of like what I can only imagine looks like NASA on our big flat screen TV. I'm like, this is overwhelming to me. It's just overwhelming.
0: Yeah.
1: But I just want you to imagine now in the current times, imagine handing your kid a small magazine
0: Here you go.
1: And then asking them what comes on TV at 8 o'clock.

0: 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We are Rhonda and Adam, and this is 88.3 WCQR.
1: You love change so much, you can't wait for it, even if it's unknown and uncomfortable, and you just love it, and you run toward it.
0: Said no one ever.
1: Thank you. Said no one ever. Change is hard.
0: It is.
1: But I'll tell you, you've heard, I'm sure, before, when God, you know, closes a door, he opens a window.
0: Mm-hmm.
1: But sometimes God just shuts the door.
0: Yeah.
1: Like the window ain't open yet.
0: Yeah.
1: Because sometimes God closes doors because it's time to move forward. And he knows you won't move unless your circumstances force you to move.
0: It's true. Yeah.
1: So I'm going to tell you, not from me, but from him. If you're going through change, trust the transition.

0: 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It's time for a little bit of coffee and a whole lot of Jesus. 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
1: Tell me you're out of shape without telling me you're out of shape. It looks like you're in the middle of a workout. That's what my smartwatch said to me as I was walking across the parking lot to my car.

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1: We also thank our local businesses that believe in our ministry.
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1: 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We'll take a look at our weather forecast that's coming up next. But right now, here's what you need to know happening in your community, Vacation Bible School Edition.
2: It's the Emerald Crossing. I cannot do an Irish accent. I just can't. But this is an Irish adventure through Psalm 23. That is the theme of Vacation Bible School at West Colonial Hills Baptist Church. Now, it kicks off this Sunday, goes through June 4th. It is in the evenings from 5 until 8:30. They're going to have inflatables at their kickoff. They're going to have a hot dog dinner, animals, and games. The animals might be the kids once they eat and see the inflatables. I don't know. So, yes, the kickoff is this Sunday. It goes through June 4th. All the details on the events calendar at WCQR.org. And keep scrolling because there are more Vacation Bible Schools.
1: That's right. In Johnson City, starting this Sunday at Sinking Creek Baptist Church, they have their VBS, and the theme this year is Illumination Station, shining a light on who Jesus really is. So Illumination Station is going to be kicking off Sunday night going through next Friday. And each evening you can be a part of it from 5:30 until 8 p.m. Again, that is kicking off this Sunday for the Illumination Station at Sinking Creek Baptist Church in Johnson City.
2: Well, they're shining a light on who Jesus really is at Grace Meadows Church. Illumination Station is also the theme of their Vacation Bible School, which also kicks off Sunday and goes through June 3rd, and it's every evening from 6 until 8:30. So this is the kicker.
1: What's that?
2: Dinner is provided for the kids every night.
1: Ooh.
2: And on Wednesday night, the 3rd, the last night of VBS, it's family night, and kids and parents are invited to join them for dinner. 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
3: WCQR. Chance of scattered thunder showers through midday Thursday, otherwise partly cloudy skies. Very warm with highs of 80 to 85 degrees. Partly cloudy and pleasant Thursday evening, a little cooler with lows in the middle 50s. Partly sunny skies Friday, not as humid, a chance of rain late in the day, highs in the middle 80s. I'm meteorologist David Boyd in the Storm Track 5 Weather Center. 80.

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1: You know those days, you know them. We all know them, Adam. Dates, yeah. When your plate just feels full, and not of biscuits and gravy and good stuff.
0: But can it be full of biscuits and gravy?
1: Well, it can be on certain days, but you know that there will be, or there are some days when your plate just feels too full, and it's so tempting to get lost in the overwhelm. You know what I mean? When your plate's full and you've got stuff with yourself and your family and your job and your kids. But I want you to step back for just a minute and remember when you used to pray for a life this big.

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0: You're not going to believe this. I mean, Rhonda just told me, and I don't even, I'm not even sure I believe it. Hey, good morning. We're Rhonda and Adam, and thanks for listening here at 88.3 WCQR.
1: This is a true story. True story. So last week, a woman was walking her dog down the street, Mount Juliet, Tennessee. So this is Middle Tennessee.
0: Yeah.
1: When all of a sudden, she said a giant bird started chasing her and knocked her down. So she said, out of the woods, just she said, all of a sudden came this giant bird, which, by the way, turned out to be an emu. She said, when I saw my dog barking and looked behind me, she said, I turned around and I saw that thing and I thought, what in the world am I going to do?
0: Yeah.
1: So she started speeding up. Well, you know, emus are pretty fast.
0: They are. I mean, they're like one of the fastest land animals. Yeah. Next to like a cheetah.
1: So I was trying
0: you're not going to outrun it.
1: Start chasing her. And of course, knocked her to the ground, which some nearby construction workers saw what was happening. And they kind of shooed the bird away, got her back up. But the bird kept following her.
0: I bet she
1: couldn't
0: yeah.
1: figure out why. And I'm just telling you, I just think that emu was just trying to sell her some insurance.

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3: A chance of scattered thunder showers through midday Thursday, otherwise partly cloudy skies. Very warm with highs of 80 to 85 degrees. Partly cloudy and pleasant Thursday evening, a little cooler with lows in the middle 50s. Partly sunny skies Friday, not as humid, a chance of rain late in the day, highs in the middle 80s. I'm meteorologist David Boyd in the Storm Track Fowl Weather Center.

0: Hey, good morning, and thanks for joining us. We are Rhonda and Adam here at 88.3 WCQR. 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
1: We received a message last week from our sweet, sweet friend, our sweet family member, Connie. And she said, "Oh, my husband's been in the Cleveland Clinic. He's been in the ICU. We are away from home, and we are so thankful for our," and that is in all caps,
0: yeah,
1: "our WCQR radio station family. I know God has got us, but some days are tougher than others, and I really appreciate you guys." So she's talking about the radio station, which is more than just the people who work at the radio station.
0: Yeah.
1: It is the listening family and the supporting family. So when you give to WCQR, that's what you're supporting.
0: You bet.
1: Are you giving to play a song? I mean, kind of technically.
0: Sure, yeah.
1: Yes.
0: Yeah.
1: But right there is what is behind the song, are the stories and the testimonies.
0: You bet.
1: And the people who really need this music and this message. So thank you.

You may convince yourself that you know what's best, but God loves you too much to leave you on your own. Know that God is using what you hear on 88.3 WCQR to change your life. It's not a coincidence. It's your God story.

0: 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We are Rhonda and Adam, and welcome in here at 88.3 WCQR.
1: My doctor told me to watch my caffeine intake. Sorry. So now I just stare directly at the coffee maker while it brews.
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0: It's back. Hey, good morning. We are Rhonda and Adam on 88.3 WCQR, and I am talking about Popsicles in the Park, our annual event. Yeah. I really need to look and see what number year this is, Adam. It's fifth or sixth.
1: It is, because we started, I think, maybe 2021 or 2022.
0: Yeah, we will get back to you on that, because that is not what is important. What's important is it is a summer day of what we're all about: faith, family, and fun.
1: Absolutely. And so June 12th, go ahead and mark your calendar for that Friday. We're going to be back at Steel Creek Park in Bristol from 3 until 7, and we're going to be set up right there by the splash pad. So there's going to be nothing better than on a hot day to enjoy a popsicle, the splash pad, and a lot of fun. And speaking of the fun, a very special thank you and shout out to the crew at Bristol Parks and Rec.
0: Oh, yeah.
1: I mean, they are bringing out all the stops. There's going to be inflatables, games, a dunking booth, and so much more. And so we're so glad we get to team up with them on that, as well as some goodies. Our friends at Bojangles are going to be out there as well on that day, and to be able to have some goodies serving to everyone who is out there. So again, a lot of fun, a lot of information too. So
0: it's a party, though. It's a party. Don't get bogged in the information. It's a party.
1: So come on out and party with us at the Popsicles in the Park, June 12th, Steel Creek Park. All the details online, WCQR.org.

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0: Robber.
1: So glad to have you along with us this morning. Good morning and welcome in. We are Rhonda and Adam, and this is 88.3 WCQR.
0: And this is a sweet story about a second grade teacher named Lexi.
1: Oh, hi, yes, Lexi.
0: Lexi teaches second grade in Arkansas, and a little girl walked into her class one day and just stole her heart.
1: Yeah.
0: And she found out, her name's Mary, that Mary had been bouncing from foster home to foster home. But she said, but Mary was a happy, just very talkative, brilliant child. In fact, she said, as a teacher, you're not supposed to have favorites, but she was kind of my favorite.
1: You definitely do.
0: Because she was like already like reading like above her grade level, and she was like wanted to invent things, and she was always the one to invite other classmates to do things. And she said, man, this kiddo is just like awesome. So the school year was ending, and Mary was supposed to be adopted by a family, which Lexi was happy for her.
1: Sure.
0: But she was like so disappointed, a little heartbroken, like, oh man, I hope she was going to stay in this school and I could watch her like, you know, grow up. And she was supposed to be adopted by a family and move away. And then everything changed because that fell through. And so Lexi ran home to her husband. She said, if she is available, if at all, she is coming with us. She is going with us. So it was just a few weeks later that, yes, Mary did come home with Lexi and her husband, and they fostered her. And, of course, they went through all the program to foster, to adopt.
1: Right.
0: And they did. They adopted sweet, sweet little Mary. And it's so incredible. It is so incredible that this teacher that said, hey, this is just a sweet student. Now she can say, this is my sweet daughter.

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0: Well, thanks for letting us tag along with you this morning. We are Rhonda and Adam here on this Thursday at 88.3 WCQR, and it's time for the Daily Power Verse.
1: For those who find me with coffee. That would be from the book of Rhonda. But this is the Lord speaking in the book of Proverbs. This is chapter 8, verse 35. For those who find me, find life and receive favor from the Lord.

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1: Mostly cloudy with scattered showers and thunder showers early, tapering off by the afternoon. Highs in the upper 70s to low 80s. North wind 5 to 10 miles per hour. Partly cloudy this evening and overnight. Lows in the mid to upper 50s with a light wind. Partly sunny with a chance of showers late Friday. Highs in the low to mid 80s. Low chances for showers over the weekend. Highs near 80 degrees and less humid. I'm Storm Track 5 meteorologist Teresa Carter. 80.

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1: This is a true story. It's kind of sad, but also funny. True story is went to the doctor, and of course they ask your date of birth, and I'm getting ready to say that right now, just unashamedly. I said 5/21/69, and the young lady taking my blood pressure and taking all my stats, she goes, 1969? And I said, no, Jessica, 1869. It was right after the Civil War. Let me tell you how I used to churn my own butter.

0: Your place for songs and stories of hope.
1: I was driving down the road and I was talking to God about a situation I was in, and I was having a difficult time, and I was like, God, I just need a sign from you to let me know that I'm on the right track. And I literally looked up, and there's a little church on the side of the road on a back road that I don't normally take, and the church billboard sign said, if you're looking for a sign from God, this is it. And I mean, I was just wowed. I literally turned around, parked my car in their parking lot, took a picture of it, and I just keep it because it just reminds me that even though sometimes I feel like my problems are big and God ain't hearing me, you know, it just reminds me that He takes time and He listens and cares enough to give me an answer on the side of the road. I just thought that was amazing.
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Welcome in. This is Michael with 88.3 WCQR. And today's Powerverse is found over in Proverbs 8:35, and it says this: "For those who find me find life and receive favor from the Lord." And you know, this was written in the Old Testament before the New Covenant. But you know, finding God always brings about life. But he takes on a different interpretation under Jesus as well. Because, you know, you're looking at eternal life. When we find him, yes, favor is found because he bridges the gap between us and God. The judgment that we should receive was borne by Jesus. And then, yes, life eternal comes on because of what Jesus did for us. And so when we're looking at it, it's so easy as we're walking through life. We're like, if I do good, right, I'm just going to have good things happen. Like, I'm going to find the Lord's favor in my everyday actions. And, you know, sometimes we do get to see God's favor as he shows up in significant ways. But if the only thing we received was eternal life, wouldn't that be enough? Isn't that enough? It is, isn't it? And so don't get too caught up in the hardship of the world and wanting things to be good here on earth, because the world is pretty broken. We get glimpses of Jesus, but the trajectory of it, there's just going to be hard things and brokenness that we see around us. But the glimpses of hope and the glimpses of life that we receive on the day to day, it comes from him, and we know that ultimately someday we'll be in a perfect heaven with him because our sins were washed away by Jesus. Once again, Proverbs 8:35, "For those who find me find a life and receive favor from the Lord."

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You know that feeling when a song speaks to where you are? That doesn't have to end when you leave the car. 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

0: legacy. I don't care if they remember me. Only Jesus.
1: Yeah, sometimes it's hard to raise a hallelujah in the hard things. This is Michael with 88.3 WCQR. But then you get these, you know, pieces of scripture over in James that's like, consider it pure joy, my brothers, when you face trials of various kinds, because you know the testing of your faith will produce endurance, and let endurance have its full effect, so be mature and complete, lacking in nothing. And I'm like, consider it pure joy, my brothers, when you're facing trials. That seems hard. But you know, that call in scripture is much the same as what we see in our day-to-day life as well. Just think about this. You're trying to pick up a musical instrument, let's say guitar. You're going to have to build up some calluses on those fingers. You're going to have to put in some long hours. You're going to have to mess up quite a few times and learn about mistakes in tuning and, you know, breaking strings and stuff like that. Same thing with running. I'm a runner here. How do you get faster at running? Well, you run in uncomfortable circumstances. You put yourself out there a little bit. You go, I'm not going to run what's comfortable. I'm going to go step past that in the anaerobic because I know that when I'm struggling for oxygen, I'm actually getting a little bit better. It's true in those facets of life, and it's true with our faith. And what is the big portion? It's perseverance. It's keeping on when it gets hard, right? I can't give up on guitar because I'm not going to, you know, get any better. I can't run just where it's comfortable because then I'm not truthfully going to get any faster. And if I'm not working to bring a hallelujah, not just during the good seasons, but the hard seasons, we won't see the endurance that shapes us into who God is calling us to be. And so I want to encourage you today. I don't know how hard it is, but I want to encourage you, put one foot in front of the other. Raise up one more prayer and ask for help to praise him in the circumstances, knowing that he can come through in an instant changing the circumstance, or he can give you the peace to walk through it. But he's called us to raise our hallelujah to him because he's ultimately worth it, and he's given us hope and life through Jesus.

0: What if, rather than trying to be the author of your own life, you let God be the author, trusting that He's a much better storyteller than you? Your God story is your testimony of how God has changed your life, changed you for the better. 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Together, we're reminded God has been writing a story that is greater than anything we could have ever imagined.
1: Do you desire to worship God as Jesus and the apostles did? Have you yearned to feel like your worship is connected to the ancient church and her founders? Do you desire to worship in a traditional, biblically founded, Christ-centered church with traditional hymns you've sung for generations and a sermon that is scripturally focused and Christ-centered? In other words, do you long for that real original faith? Congratulations! 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
1: What makes it summer for you? 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And I'm going to be honest, you know, some people are like, the pool, or, you know, getting off from school, or, you know, honestly, summer doesn't feel much different now that I'm not in the school years and getting off during the summer. Because I'll tell you what made it for summer for me, it was summer camp, honestly. My great-grandfather, he was camp director over at Camp Tapawingo. And so every summer for as long as I know, I went over there and I worked at camp. Or attended camp. And then even whenever I was away from there, I did Milligan. I did a thing called Camp Teams and bounced around a bunch of different summer camps around the U.S. and got to be a counselor there. And I tell you what, man, that was so much fun. I'm thinking one of my buddies here, he's still over at ETSU, and he's going around playing music at a bunch of Christian camps this summer. His name's Landon. And I'm like, Landon, I am so jealous of you. The summer camp life is just so much fun because there was so much growth and so much, you know, just experiences, you know, leaning in to know God. I mean, ultimately, that's where I came to know Jesus, is at a summer camp. And so there are a lot of different things that make it feel like summer, all the way from the pool and the sunscreen to the, you know, summer trips or whatnot. But for me, I think it has to be summer.

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1: Mostly cloudy with scattered showers and thunder showers early, tapering off by the afternoon. Highs in the upper 70s to low 80s. North wind 5 to 10 miles per hour. Partly cloudy this evening and overnight. Lows in the mid to upper 50s with a light wind. Partly sunny with a chance of showers late Friday. Highs in the low to mid 80s. Low chances for showers over the weekend. Highs near 80 degrees and less humid. I'm Storm Track 5 meteorologist Teresa Carter. 80.

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And I'm dealing with a problem in the workplace that, you know, maybe you deal with in your workplace or over at your home. But I'm going to tell you in a more creative way than just telling the story because I'm feeling it here in the moment. Okay, are you ready? Here we go. Me. Actually, I'm not going to rap this time. There we go. A disturbance in the workplace there is. For weeks, the Republic desk remained secure. Coffee cups stood proudly. Crumbs were minimal. Peace held strong across the galaxy. But from the shadowed windowsill they came, tiny, relentless, and organized. An army of ants has breached the outer defenses. At first, there was only one scout, then another. Now an entire battalion marches boldly across the sacred wood grain plains toward the forgotten granola fragment of destiny. I reached for the force, but apparently what I actually needed was some ant spray. The battle for the desk has begun.

0: Psalm 111 tells us that as people of God, we are called to study His works and remember them.
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0: What works? It begins especially with what is revealed in Scripture. He created this world, and it was good. He formed a people for Himself based on no merit or might or goodness of their own, but simply because He chose to love them. He rescued them out of slavery in Egypt and led them to the Promised Land. He raised up a king, David, and promised to establish his line forever. When the people rebelled and forgot the Lord, which they did over and over again, He was faithful and just to discipline and call them back to Himself, so that they repented, and when they did repent, He forgave and restored. When they persisted in rebellion, He sent prophets, that is, messengers, to call them back to Himself. When their rebellion reached a point of no return, He handed them over to powerful enemies in exile, removing them from the Promised Land. But even then, He did not forget His covenant. He brought them home and kept His promise to establish the line of David by sending His very Son to be the Savior of the world, to be the Prince of Peace and the Lord of eternity. These are some of the broad sweeping works of God, the arc of history in which He has worked. And when we lift our eyes from what Scripture reveals and consider our own lives, as we look back at how we got to where we are today, don't we see the same? We see the mighty acts of God in that makes no sense aside from God ways, and in seemingly mundane daily provision of needs. We begin to recognize His hand at work at every turn of our lives. We realize that we have nothing we were not given. And as we remember, we are moved to rejoice.
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Welcome in. This is Michael with 88.3 WCQR, and we are ever so close to a little bit of Bible trivia, which is about 11 minutes out from now. So hang around for that. But up next, wonderful song from Andrew Rip. And as he told the story behind this song, it took him a long time, you know, to have his first kid. And as they were going through all the processes and everything and finally had their kiddo, a friend was like, "Hey, so would you go through it again?" And he said, 100%. Like, knowing this is the outcome, I would go through everything again. And it created in his mind this question: what would Jesus say if he was asked the same question? Andrew Rip was asked this as the earthly father, what about for the heavenly father? And he's like, yeah, I think he would say he would do it again. It's a beautiful song. That's where it kind of came from. Here he goes. I'd do it again.

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Welcome in. This is Michael with 88.3 WCQR. And guess what time it is? Yes, and maybe it's time to go ahead and get fireworks. I mean, it's always a good time for that, right? But while you're proceeding with that, let's go ahead and put on our thinking caps because it is, in fact, time for a little bit of Bible trivia. So you have your thinking caps on. Okay, here we go. Question for this round is this. What was the name of Martha's sister? Yeah, names, sometimes hard. Actually, all the time's hard. I'm not very good at names. Although there is a trick where you can sing through the alphabet to kind of bring back one of the names that maybe you forgot. So maybe you can do that real quick before you get the answer. But once again, what was the name of Martha's sister? Well, it's actually the same beginning letter here because Martha's sister was Mary. And you can read about that over in Luke 10, 38 through 39. And so if you got that right this time, congratulations. You know your names. If not, no worries. You'll have a chance next time we're back with Bible trivia.

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What is success? This is Michael with 88.3 WCQR. And immediately, there were probably things that popped into your mind. You're like, having a great 401k, a great job, having a wonderful family that's, you know, healthy, lots of money. That's always a good thing, right? Having more money, having a healthy church that we're part of. Like, those are probably some of the things that you throw out as success, which is why it's a little bit, you know, extra convicting whenever I read this, you know, personally to myself. D.L. Moody, he said this: our greatest fear should not be fear of failure, but of succeeding at things in life that don't really matter. Ow, that one stings. Like, quit that. Quit that, D.L. Moody. But man, how often do we end up doing that? We go on Instagram and we feel bad because we don't measure up to the vacations that people are going on or the lifestyle that people have. We oftentimes pursue those things, those modes of success throughout the course of our lives. When we know as Christians that where does success look like? Well, obedience to God and stewarding what we have well and living for eternal things rather than earthly things. And so, you know, a little bit of conviction. Maybe I get off here in a moment. Offer up a prayer and go, God, help me to pursue things that matter and help me to look for your kingdom rather than my own. I'm really bad at that. But the cool thing is, you know, even God knows that. And when we come to him in prayer, he helps us walk in a way that looks a little bit more like him. What does success really look like?

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1: WCQI. Mostly cloudy with scattered showers and thunder showers early, tapering off by the afternoon, highs in the upper 70s to low 80s, north wind 5 to 10 miles per hour. Partly cloudy this evening and overnight, lows in the mid to upper 50s with a light wind. Partly sunny with a chance of showers late Friday, highs in the low to mid 80s. Low chances for showers over the weekend, highs near 80 degrees and less humid. I'm Storm Track 5 meteorologist Teresa Carter. 80.

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None of us like it in the dark. This is Michael with 88.3 WCQR. And as kiddos, you know, you didn't like it in the dark because you're like, there's something scary. It's going to come after me, right? We don't like going through hard seasons often associated with the dark, right? We want to get out of it as quick as possible. But you know, what if we were looking at it the wrong way? Maybe it's not getting out of the season or getting out of the dark. What if it's about being a light in the dark? Because, you know, that's exactly what Jesus did for each and every one of us. He stepped out of a perfect heaven and he came to a dark world, and he is the light in the midst of it. And so I just want to encourage you today. It's really easy to try to go, how am I going to get out of this situation? When am I going to get out of this situation? When are things going to change? But we can pivot our thoughts and our minds today to go, how can I be a light in this dark situation? How can I be a light to the person who has wronged me? And how can I share the goodness and kind of help catch fire and be a light to the community that I'm placed in? All such good questions.

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1: Going through this journey with muscular dystrophy with my son, Will. He is 23. He is wheelchair bound. He goes to college 2 days a week. You know, and he faces challenges of his own, but he doesn't let it get the best of him. And we currently are in active heart failure with him. He's continuing to retain fluid, but on the upper side of that, he looks good. We're not having any other symptoms than the fluid. So in a way, I feel like God has got him stable in that aspect. And I would want to say this to any special needs parent. It is tiring. We do get worn out. We do get to the place that we're like, how can we go on? But then we look at them and their strength, and then we have to be like, okay, God, we need that kind of strength that they have. So they kind of witness to us. It's just amazing of what he can go through and what a witness he can be and an inspiration to so many.
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1: Thank you. Thank you so much.
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Hey, this is Michael with 88.3 WCQR. Up next, wonderful song from Elevation Worship called Alleluia. And I'm be honest, I was like, what's the difference between Alleluia and Hallelujah? Is it like saying what's up and sup? Like, it was a little bit more than that. So this song called Alleluia, the origin is from Latin, and it's a translation of the Greek translation of the Hebrew word, while Hallelujah is the original Hebrew. Okay, so Alleluia, the Latin translation of the Greek version. Okay, so now that we have officially got our language lesson for the day, let's worship. Here's Elevation Worship with Alleluia.

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And we're here to be your summer soundtrack. 88.3 WCQR.

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Welcome in. This is Michael with 88.3 WCQR, and it is time for, yes, an oldie but a goodie. So many wonderful, beautiful Christian songs that have come out over the years. I love taking a little bit of time to focus on one of them every single day. And so, with that being said, on to the song and the artist here for this afternoon. But this is a song that came out over in the year 1995, so a few years ago here at the moment. A group that did 20-plus albums between 1991 to 2022, and they've won multiple Dove Awards. And this song, actually one of their more popular songs that came out in 1995 and helped establish the trio as one of Christian music's top vocal groups. And I love it because it's just this picture of God actively coming to us to extend mercy, because that's what he did, right? He didn't have to save us. He didn't have to give us hope. And yet he stepped out of a perfect heaven. He came to earth to lay down his life for each and every one of us. And even more than that, well, not more than that, that's the big one. But he continues to come after us and to extend mercy day after day through all the things that we go through. And this is just a wonderful storytelling of his pursuit of us. And so with that being said, we're going to go ahead and step into a wonderful song. Once again, it ended up coming out in the year 1995, a group that maybe you remember as they continued over into the 2000s. This is Phillips, Craig, and Dean with Mercy Came Runnin'.

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A lot of advancements in science, a lot of cool medical things, but I didn't know that feather transplants were an option. This is Michael with 88.3 WCQR, and an owl was found within a cement mixer from a Good Samaritan. And as you know, things that fly often need to be a little bit lighter to be able to fly. Concrete, it doesn't fly as well. And so they got it over to a nonprofit called Wild Friends. They cleaned up our great horned owl friend that was found in the cement mixer. And they went, okay, owls molt, and so whenever it's finished molting, it will be able to fly again. So they waited patiently, and it did not molt in the same way that was needed. The feathers just were not growing back, whether it be because of the concrete or whatnot, and so you still had trouble flying. And so that's when they started to look into options to get him back in the air again, and they found imping. And so what imping was collecting donor feathers and attaching it to the bird with adhesive to give it the ability to fly again. And so they went after this, they brought in a veterinarian, and then they ended up going in for a 90-minute procedure to help this great horned owl. And so the feathers were laid out to replicate each wing, and they took time going in and putting them in the right places to kind of replicate what the owl's feathers would have looked like to produce flight. And ultimately, they ended up getting him back into the air, which is just such an amazing thing, later releasing him. One of the quotes that they got out of this is they said, "I was beside myself knowing that after all this time, he was finally healthy and back in the wild. It was such a good feeling." A lot of cool advancements in science, a lot of cool things that people have just figured out as a whole. But a feel-good story over here about our great horned owl getting back into the air after a feather transplant.

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1: WCQI. Mostly cloudy with scattered showers and thunder showers early, tapering off by the afternoon, highs in the upper 70s to low 80s, north wind 5 to 10 miles per hour. Partly cloudy this evening and overnight, lows in the mid to upper 50s with a light wind. Partly sunny with a chance of showers late Friday, highs in the low to mid 80s. Low chances for showers over the weekend, highs near 80 degrees and less humid. I'm Storm Track 5 meteorologist Teresa Carter. 80.

When should your child know what they want to be? This is Michael with 88.3 WCQR. And that was the vocation question that was posed that I'm just going to go ahead and say, I don't know what the actual answer is. I just saw it and I was like, oh, interesting. I don't know. But thinking about my own life over the years, it's like, oh, what have I, you know, wanted to be? When was that decision made? And while we're all a little bit different, I didn't change my mind very many times. And I don't even know fully how I ended up here, because I never once sat down and went, I want to be in Christian radio. In my younger years, you know, the years where you're like, yes, I wish to be, you know, a princess. Well, if you're a girl, maybe you go that route. Or, you know, I want to be a firefighter or something like that. I want to be a race car driver. I was like, that's the coolest thing ever. Jeff Gordon was my hero. I'm like, yeah, let's go. I'm going to be a race car driver. Turned out we didn't have the money to be in racing, and I don't like driving fast either. So that was never really on the table. It wasn't until going through high school that I kind of landed on a real vocation. Not that race car driving is not a real vocation. But what I was looking at is I wanted to be a physical therapist. I tore my ACL a couple times in high school through both football and soccer, and I was like, this is the route I'm going to go. And I went into college, started that route, changed the nursing for a while, and decided that wasn't for me either. Went to Bible, decided that wasn't for me either, and then changed to humanities. I don't know what I was fully going to do with that. And then from there to a teaching licensure, and eventually ended up in business. And I still didn't know what I was going to do by the time I did that. I just knew I wanted to graduate on time. And so ended up working at Enterprise Holdings. And then from there, God opened the door to end up here over the radio station, which is by far the best place I've ever worked. And then, you know, also work at church as well. And so it's interesting because you put the timelines on things, but man, you never know fully where you're going to go. You never know where God's going to open the doors. And so it's one of those things where I heard years ago, hold your plans, but hold them loosely, trusting God as he points in a direction. And that's, I think, the best way to work about life. Things will always change, desires and passions and, you know, where you are in life. But the only thing that doesn't change, it's God. And I think we can trust him with wherever he leads.

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1: 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And so I ended up turning on the radio station that day, and honestly, I haven't turned it off since then. That's all I listen to, and then I've got my husband and my kids. That's all we all listen to, and it's been going, gosh, probably 6-7 years now. And I think it makes you more positive, you know, listening to the stories and the songs, and they're just inspirational.
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Welcome in. This is Michael with 88.3 WCQR. And I tell you what, the only reason we're able to come on here, point back to Jesus, bring a few laughs maybe along the way is because of people like you coming alongside. So thank you to Darlene from Kingsport and Mark from Bristol and Ann from Bulls Gap and so many others like you because you formed the WCQR family. And, you know, we always say you're part of every story, every song, which means, you know, Chris Tomlin with Holy Forever. Yeah, that's a few years back. Matthew West here with Good, one of our newer songs. All of those are brought on by people like you. But like I said, part of every story as well, which means you're part of stories like this. Hello there. I just wanted to take a moment to share how grateful I am for your station and the ministry that you provide every single day. I truly can't imagine not having you to listen to. The music, the messages, the encouragement have meant so much to me. Thank you for being a light and for faithfully sharing hope and truth with our community. You are deeply appreciated, more than words could ever express, with gratitude and blessings. Like I said, you're part of every story and every song. Thank you for helping make Jesus known in our community. We cannot do it without you being part of the WCQR family.

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A lot easier to sing about praising in the storm than to actually praise, right? This is Michael with 88.3 WCQR. And the bright side is, even though we struggle sometimes to praise in the storm, we can go to God and go, hey, I'm struggling to praise you in the storm. Can you help me do this a little bit better? Because it's hard. I'm not always the best at it. But it's what we're called to do because God has given us hope and he's given us direction. And, you know, if I look through the narrative of Scripture, who did the most good while continuing to go through storms? Well, while there's a few of them over in Scripture, my mind, first and foremost, it jumps to Joseph. Because what did his life look like? Well, you know, betrayed by his brothers, thrown into a pit. They kind of think about killing him. That's not cool. And then they go, well, let's sell him into slavery. That'll be nicer, right? So they sell him into slavery. He continues to do good, is raised in power within Potiphar's house. Until eventually there's a false accusation over from Potiphar's wife. And because of that, he's thrown in jail. Man, that's not anything that Joseph had done. But yeah, he ends up in jail. He kind of raises in power, you know, within the jail. Eventually, you know, interprets some dreams. The cupbearer goes out, you know, the right hand of Pharaoh over there testing his meals. And he's like, yeah, remember me. And the guy forgets between the dream getting interpreted and being restored in power. He forgets about Joseph. Until years later, when he's remembered, and Joseph goes and interprets Pharaoh's dream and is raised to the second most powerful man in Egypt, and through that saves Egypt, but even going further, as people are coming to Egypt for food, eventually Joseph sees his brothers again, and then he just gives this beautiful line, what you intended to harm me, but God intended it for good, to accomplish what is now being done in the saving of many lives. God is fully able to rescue us. He is fully able to restore. He is often working behind the scenes over things that we don't have any control over. Our responsibility isn't always to change the circumstance. It's to praise him in the midst of it and trust that he is working things to the good, even if we don't understand it.

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You may convince yourself that you know what's best, but God loves you too much to leave you on your own. Know that God is using what you hear on 88.3 WCQR to change your life. It's not a coincidence. It's your God story.

I've heard of the jaws of life, but what about a bite of life? This is Michael with 88.3 WCQR, and this is a feel-good story out of New Zealand between an owner and his dog. And so you might be going, I think I know where the bite is coming from. How does this end up being good? Well, Hazel the doggo had been in a pound and actually had been turned into the shelter two times already. So this was their third owner. Hazel's living with them, and Hazel was not about to go to a fourth owner. And so one night, Hazel notices something, starts trying to wake up the owner. Owner doesn't wake up, you know, much in the same way that myself or you maybe respond to alarm clocks the first thing to go off in the morning. Like, no, not going to get up now. And so in one last act of desperation, Hazel bit her owner, waking him up to see smoke. That house was actually on fire, and the owner got out, but the house continued to burn, eventually burning down. And so, man, what an amazing act over here from Hazel. Hazel's like, I'm going to take it a step further. I have to make sure they wake up. And so JDC Rescue went on to say that the tenant's decision to adopt Hazel had definitely saved her life, and that she had then returned the favor. It went on to say over here, that's amazing. I mean, this is why we do this, for those moments when we see dogs finding their families. But it wasn't just finding a family. It ended up being saving one. A plus to Hazel for the bite of life.

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1: Mostly cloudy with scattered showers and thunder showers early, tapering off by the afternoon. Highs in the upper 70s to low 80s. North wind 5 to 10 miles per hour. Partly cloudy this evening and overnight. Lows in the mid to upper 50s with a light wind. Partly sunny with a chance of showers late Friday. Highs in the low to mid 80s. Low chances for showers over the weekend. Highs near 80 degrees and less humid. I'm Storm Track 5 meteorologist Teresa Carter. 80.

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And up next, Carly Ann Taylor asking, why exactly is it that we should be worrying? This is Michael with 88.3 WCQR. And it's something addressed in Matthew 6 because we all worry about things. And, you know, some of the same things we worry about today, what they're worrying about then, worrying about what they should wear or what they should eat or what they should drink. And, you know, we fall into that same boat and then probably multiply that and extend it out times 100 in different directions. And so whenever you're looking at worrying from a scientific standpoint, it can do a lot of things to us. It increases cortisol and adrenaline. It can give us poor sleep and increased anxiety as a whole, headache, digestive issues, higher blood pressure. Worrying can reduce our working memory and concentration. And so there are all these negative things about worrying. But here's also an interesting stat found over by Penn State University in a controlled study. They found out that 91% of the things people worry about never happen. They never actually happen. The worrying happened for something that never came to fruition. But why do we do it? Well, I think it's because a lot of times as we're sitting in there, it feels like preparation for something. Our brain is like, if we worry about it, we'll be prepared. But if I'm being honest, a lot of the things I've worried about personally in my own life, they didn't happen to begin with. And then also they didn't really prepare me for anything else if they did happen. Which is why we can look at Matthew 6 where it says, but seek first the kingdom of God and his righteousness, and all these things will be added to you as well. Do not worry about tomorrow, for tomorrow will worry about itself. Today has enough trouble of its own. Let's try not to worry. Hand it over to God because he's the one who's ultimately in control, and just focus on what we have in front of us today. We can worry all we want, but oftentimes it doesn't come to fruition and it doesn't change anything.

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1: I was driving down the road and I was talking to God about a situation I was in, and I was having a difficult time, and I was like, God, I just need a sign from you to let me know that I'm on the right track. And I literally looked up, and there's a little church on the side of the road on a back road that I don't normally take, and the church billboard sign said, if you're looking for a sign from God, this is it. And I mean, I was just wowed. I literally turned around, parked my car in their parking lot, took a picture of it, and I just keep it because it just reminds me that even though sometimes I feel like my problems are big and God ain't hearing me, you know, it just reminds me that He takes time and He listens and cares enough to give me an answer on the side of the road. I just thought that was amazing.
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Yeah, God can work all things together for the good. This is Michael with 88.3 WCQR. And we got to see that, you know, through Matthew West with that last song, Me On Your Mind, one of the worst days in history. I mean, we call Good Friday because God took that broken day of a perfect Savior on the cross and he used it to cover our sins and give us hope. God is in the business of bringing good out of brokenness. And I saw this quote from Billy Graham here the other day. And so I just want to share it with you. It says, God can take things that are bad and put them in the crucible of his wisdom and love. He works all things together for good, and he gives us the glorious, wonderful promise that he will do so. We know that we have victory over sin and over Satan, but this verse in Romans teaches us that we also have victory over our circumstances. It says that all things work together for good. And so I want to encourage you today. It might be a hard circumstance that you're sitting in, but the question you can ask as you're going through it is, God, may you use me to glorify you in the difficult circumstance, and may you help me to see the good in the midst of hardship, because God is there, he's walking with you through it, and oftentimes he is working all things to your good behind the scenes, even though you don't

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0: perfection in so many areas of our life. But we're also human, so we usually don't make it there. we fall short in a lot of different ways, and we often beat ourselves up whenever we fall short of that, especially whenever we compare ourselves to, you know, social media or what other people are doing, because we go, oh, they're doing it perfect. They're holding it together. And it's just, we're not. We're all human. We're all messed up. The only one that was ever perfect was Jesus. And that's why I like this next song. It's coming up over here from Micah Tyler. And as Tori from Evenings and does our production help choose music, she said this is a fun song, and I agree, it is a fun song. Micah Tyler did it so well, and so let's have him actually introduce it as we're stepping into his new one.
1: Hey, this is Micah Tyler with the message of my new song, Perfectly. I want to be perfect. I look around at the people next to me. I look on social media, and over again, I see this perfect picture of someone's life, and I think to myself, God, when other people are brave, all I see is fear in my life. And then I remember that it's God's perfect love that casts out that fear. I feel like every time that I make a turn, it is heading down another broken road when I remember that God has a perfect plan for my life. See, at the end of the day, when we throw up our hands and we confess the places that we fall short, that's when God's perfect love shows up and loves us perfectly.

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Where you've been is not as important as where you're going. And we're here to remind you every song and every testimony you hear on 88.3 WCQR is a God story.

It's fun whenever you can joke with coworkers. Hey, this is Michael with 88.3 WCQR. And here the other day, we had just finished up our staff meeting and moved to our on-air meeting. And so a little peek behind the curtain. When we come together, it's all of those who are on air throughout the course of the week. And we kind of look at events that are coming up, holidays, travels that we're doing, news stories that have come up. And we share them because, you know, sometimes you run out of things to talk about on radio. And so it's good to be aware of all of those and look at different angles and ways that you can talk about, you know, even the same thing sometimes. And so we're going through this meeting, and I don't know what exactly spurned it on. But Amanda from the afternoon show, eventually she's like, I don't even know where Michael gets his show prep from. Like, he's not on social media right now. Where do you even get show prep? And so she teed me up too well. And so I looked over at her and I said, well, Amanda, we work in Christian radio. And so there's this thing. It's called the Bible. And if you open it up, there's stories of God's faithfulness. And it's kind of crazy. It pairs up so well with the music that we play every single day. It's like they're made for each other. And so we're all chuckling. She gave me a good eye roll, which was probably deserved in that moment. It was just funny. And for the record, I also, too, use social media for a good portion of show prep.

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1: Mostly cloudy with scattered showers and thunder showers early, tapering off by the afternoon, highs in the upper 70s to low 80s, north wind 5 to 10 miles per hour. Partly cloudy this evening and overnight, lows in the mid to upper 50s with a light wind. Partly sunny with a chance of showers late Friday, highs in the low to mid 80s. Low chances for showers over the weekend, highs near 80 degrees and less humid. I'm Storm Track 5 meteorologist Teresa Carter. 80.

Welcome in. This is Michael with 88.3 WCQR, and it is time for a game that we like to call Top 5. And so if you have never participated in Top 5 before, this is how it goes. I'm going to pose a question to you. You have the duration of the next song to come up with your Top 5 answers. And we say if you get 3 out of 5, yeah, we will chalk that up as a win for the day. So with that being said, are you ready for your question for this round? Okay, here we go. Question for this round, it is this. What are the 5 largest retailers in the world? And this is going the world, not just the U.S. So I'll go ahead and give them one more hint in this round. One of them is a German company, and I never would have got it ever. The rest of them, I feel pretty good about. But once again, what are the top 5 largest retailers in the world? And as you're trying to think that one through a little bit, we're going to step into a wonderful song over here from Brooke Legitwood. Here she is with Honey in the Rock.

0: Jones.
1: Sing it, Brooke Legitwood. This is Michael with 88.3 WCQR. And on the front end of this song, the question was posed for top five today. What are the top five largest retailers in the world by revenue? And so you had a little bit of time to think that one through. Like I said, I gave you a hint. One of them is a German company. We'll see how you ended up doing here this round. And so top five largest retailers in the world. By revenue. And so in fifth place, we have the Home Depot coming in at $151 billion. In fourth place, here's our German one, the Swartz Group, which that includes two of their brands. If you've heard of these, the Lidl brand and Kaufland, they end up coming in fourth place, the Swartz Group. In third, we have Costco at $234 billion. Second, Amazon coming up at $355.1 billion. And then what is the top largest retailer in the world? Well, that would be Walmart with $628.6 billion of revenue. And so if you end up getting three out of five this time, congratulations, you know your stuff. If not, no worries. You'll have a chance next time we're back with top five.

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1: Going through this journey with muscular dystrophy with my son, Will. He is 23. He is wheelchair bound. He goes to college 2 days a week. You know, and he faces challenges of his own, but he doesn't let it get the best of him. And we currently are in active heart failure with him. He's continuing to retain fluid, but on the upper side of that, he looks good. We're not having any other symptoms than the fluid. So in a way, I feel like God has got him stable in that aspect. And I would want to say this to any special needs parent. It is tiring. We do get worn out. We do get to the place that we're like, how can we go on? But then we look at them and their strength. And then we have to be like, okay, God, we need that kind of strength that they have. So they kind of witness to us. It's just amazing of what he can go through and what a witness he can be and an inspiration to so many.
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1: So I had to get a new phone case.
0: Yeah.
1: I've had my old phone case as long as I possibly could. I wish I had taken a picture of it before I discarded it. It was on its last thread, literally. And my screen protector was pretty busted up. So I had to order a new screen protector and a new phone case. And, you know, it made me realize sitting here looking at it, and Christian even made a comment today, like, I really like your new phone case. And the reality is, it's exactly like the one I had before. It's just a different color, and it's brand new. And getting a new phone case for the same old phone can feel surprisingly refreshing.
0: Yeah.
1: Now, I have a new screen protector, a new case, but the scratches are still there. The battery still drains faster than I would like, and it's still the same phone. But the new covering changes how I carry it. I'm really proud of, like, showing off my new phone case. See, I about said new phone. Sometimes that's how God works with you, too. We often pray for a completely new life, new circumstances, new opportunities, but many times God starts by renewing what already exists instead of replacing it. Like we're told in 2 Corinthians 5:17, therefore, if anyone is in Christ, he is a new creation. The old has passed away, and see, the new has come. A new phone case, y'all, will protect what's already valuable in the same way God's grace covers you daily. The phone may be old, but it still works. You may feel ordinary, worn down, or overlooked, but God, He still sees usefulness, purpose, and beauty in you.

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1: And I love seeing good news stories that involves youth or high school kids. And a high school out of Texas wanted to do something special for their janitor after they learned that he was waiting sometimes till 1 a.m. for rides home. Oh, now, wow. This guy, Abel, is not just a janitor to this volleyball team, y'all. They're their biggest cheerleader. He stays for all the home games. He even travels to a lot of their away games and cheers them on, gives them words of encouragement and high fives. So when a couple of the players realized that Abel was having to wait so long for a ride home, they wanted to do something kind for him. So they started a GoFundMe, and a lot of local businesses, a car dealership, and an insurance agency also got involved and was able to surprise Abel with an SUV, wow. A car of his own.
0: That's so cool.

partly cloudy skies this evening and overnight, cooler with lows into the mid to upper 50s with light winds. Partly sunny with a chance for rain showers late Friday, highs in the low to mid 80s. Low chances for showers over the weekend, highs near 80 degrees both Saturday and Sunday, along with less humid conditions. Upper 70s Monday with a low chance for showers. I'm Storm Track 5 meteorologist Teresa Carter.

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1: 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Well, on August 8th is the Tweetsie Trail Jam, the fifth year anniversary celebration in Elizabethton.
2: Yep, that's right. Happening Saturday, August the 8th. Three artists are going to be performing this year to celebrate that five-year anniversary celebration. It's going to be Megan Woods, John Reddick, and Matthew West. 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
1: Years ago, when I was going through some struggles in my life, I actually went through a drive-thru, and while we're doing that drive-thru challenge where somebody would buy your meal or buy your drink or whatever, and I wasn't listening to WCQR at that point in time, and someone bought my meal and they left a little message saying, you know, it was the challenge from the radio station. 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That's all I listen to, and then I've got my husband and my kids. 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

0: If I asked you what the difference between knowledge and wisdom was, what would you say? 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
1: And that is a reminder that we get in today's daily power verse, and we are in the book of Proverbs chapter 8, verse 35. For those who find me find life and receive favor from the Lord. And I love this because it's really talking about the difference of wisdom and knowledge. For those who find me find life and receive favor from the Lord. And there is a difference between knowledge and wisdom. I think about all of our kiddos out there finishing a school year, all the knowledge, the information they learned. But see, that's different than wisdom. Wisdom is how we take that knowledge and how you apply it. Not just apply it, y'all, but doing it in a way that is pleasing to God, living a life that pleases Him, making those decisions. How do we do that? You know, gain knowledge, gain wisdom. Read the Bible, study His Word, pray to Him, and that is how we seek His favor.

0: 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You're listening to Christian and Amanda here on WCQR. And to me, popsicles are just the sure sign of summer. And we have our popsicles in the park coming on June 12th.
1: We are so excited to be partnering, collaborating with Bristol, Tennessee Parks and Recreation again this year for our popsicles in the park, heading over to the beautiful Still Creek Park there in Bristol. And we're going to have so much fun, y'all. They have their splash pad. We're going to have inflatables. The dunking booth is coming back, I do believe. And we're going to have arts and crafts and, of course, popsicles. And we're so thankful to our ministry partner, Bojangles, for also coming out and being a part of that day and supporting events like Popsicles in the Park. 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
1: Too many to count, if I'm being honest. But I'm also very thankful that we have a God that is not an "I told you so" kind of God. He's a "come here, welcome home. I'll keep you safe. Let me hold you. Let me heal you. I love you. I have so much for you. I'm not mad at you. Trust me. I will never leave you. My grace will never run out. You can count on me. Stay with me," kind of God.

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1: Partly cloudy skies this evening and overnight, cooler with lows into the mid to upper 50s with light winds. Partly sunny with a chance for rain showers late Friday, highs in the low to mid 80s. Low chances for showers over the weekend, highs near 80 degrees both Saturday and Sunday, along with less humid conditions. Upper 70s Monday with a low chance for showers. I'm Storm Track 5 meteorologist Teresa Carter.

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1: Starting this weekend at Sinking Creek Baptist Church in Johnson City, they are kicking off their Illumination Station Vacation Bible School. And this is really cool. 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
0: And now down the road a little bit in Jonesboro at Grace Meadows Church, they have their VBS also starting on Sunday, the Illumination Station. 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
1: I was driving down the road and I was talking to God about a situation I was in, and I was having a difficult time, and I was like, God, I just need a sign from you to let me know that I'm on the right track. And I literally looked up, and there's a little church on the side of the road on a back road that I don't normally take. And the church billboard sign said, if you're looking for a sign from God, this is it. And I mean, I was just wowed. I literally turned around, parked my car in their parking lot, took a picture of it, and I just keep it because it just reminds me that even though sometimes I feel like my problems are big and God ain't hearing me, you know, it just reminds me that He takes time and He listens and cares enough to give me an answer on the side of the road. I just thought that was amazing.
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1: And the existence of evil does not prove that Christianity is powerless. 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And Christianity is the same. 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
1: I read that in one of my daily emails, and it really did stop me in my tracks, because we hear songs and hear phrases all the time about, oh, younger self, mm-hmm. what you would tell your younger self. And I love this because it makes us look ahead. It makes us look ahead to, like, when we are 10 years older, 20 years older, or even our 90-year-old self. What are those things that we need to stop procrastinating today and maybe take a risk? Do something even when we might be a little bit afraid to try something new. Sharing the gospel with someone. That's one of the first things that came to my mind when I read this, is what would my 90-year-old self tell me today to stop postponing, is sharing the gospel of Jesus Christ. Mm-hmm. Don't let fear win. Don't let fear take over. Share the gospel with someone who needs it the most today.

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0: Do you struggle like me in even remembering what day it is? 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
1: WCQI. Partly cloudy skies this evening and overnight, cooler with lows into the mid to upper 50s with light winds. Partly sunny with a chance for rain showers late Friday, highs in the low to mid 80s. Low chances for showers over the weekend, highs near 80 degrees both Saturday and Sunday, along with less humid conditions. Upper 70s Monday with a low chance for showers. I'm Storm Track 5 meteorologist Teresa Carter.

0: There's this famous quote that I love from Michael Jordan, you know, one of the greatest, if not the greatest basketball player of all times. He says, "I've missed more than 9,000 shots in my career. I've lost almost 300 games. 26 times I've been trusted to take the game-winning shot and missed. I have failed over and over and over again in my life, and that is why I succeed." 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
1: When you lose a game, the score doesn't transfer to the next game, the next contest, but your habits certainly will. And I read that and I immediately thought of my son, Jackson. You know, as a parent, after a win, it's easy to have that conversation with our kids, right? Celebrating, pointing out the things that went really well. But after a loss, that conversation can be challenging. I've been there as a former athlete. I always remember dreading getting in the car with mom and dad before I could drive, because I knew on the way home after a loss, it was going to be talking about what I could do to do it better. Now that I'm older, I realize they were helping me, because it's not the score. It's not that the score doesn't matter, because the score isn't actually what you're building. It's about building those habits. It's not about winning or losing any given round. Doing things the right way, that's what is important. Because y'all, circumstances are temporary. Sometimes you're winning, sometimes you're losing, right? You always got to have a winner, you always got to have a loser. But your habits, they stay with you. They travel with you. So that is what we want to encourage you and your kids, my kids, to focus on, not so much the score, but what did they learn?

0: Your way to stay connected to faith throughout the day.
1: Going through this journey with muscular dystrophy with my son, Will. He is 23. He is wheelchair bound. He goes to college 2 days a week. You know, and he faces challenges of his own, but he doesn't let it get the best of him. And we currently are in active heart failure with him. He's continuing to retain fluid, but on the upper side of that, he looks good. We're not having any other symptoms than the fluid. So in a way, I feel like God has got him stable in that aspect. And I would want to say this to any special needs parent. It is tiring. We do get worn out. We do get to the place that we're like, how can we go on? But then we look at them and their strength, and then we have to be like, okay, God, we need that kind of strength that they have. So they kind of witness to us. It's just amazing of what he can go through and what a witness he can be and an inspiration to so many.
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0: When you give every single month to WCQR, you aren't just giving to a ministry, but giving through a ministry. Mm-hmm. Thanks for listening. It's Christian and Amanda here. And we always just want to say thank you to everyone who gives, you know, not just our monthly donors. 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But if you've given to the ministry in the past, thank you for making this possible. 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
1: So I had to get a new phone case.
0: Yeah.
1: I've had my old phone case as long as I possibly could. I wish I had taken a picture of it before I discarded it. It was on its last thread, literally. And my screen protector was pretty busted up. So I had to order a new screen protector and a new phone case. And, you know, it made me realize sitting here looking at it, and Christian even made a comment today, like, I really like your new phone case. And the reality is, it's exactly like the one I had before. It's just a different color, and it's brand new. And getting a new phone case for the same old phone can feel surprisingly refreshing.
0: Yeah.
1: Now, I have a new screen protector, a new case, but the scratches are still there. Mm. The battery still drains faster than I would like, and it's still the same phone. But the new covering changes how I carry it. I'm really proud of, like, showing off my new phone case. See, I about said new phone. Sometimes that's how God works with you, too. We often pray for a completely new life, new circumstances, new opportunities. But many times, God starts by renewing what already exists instead of replacing it. Like we're told in 2 Corinthians 5:17, therefore, if anyone is in Christ, he is a new creation. The old has passed away, and see, the new has come. A new phone case, y'all, will protect what's already valuable in the same way God's grace covers you daily. The phone may be old, but it still works. You may feel ordinary, worn down, or overlooked, but God, He still sees usefulness, purpose, and beauty in you.

0: 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Your God story is your testimony of how God has changed your life, changed you for the better. 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
1: And I love seeing good news stories that involves youth or high school kids. And a high school out of Texas wanted to do something special for their janitor after they learned that he was waiting sometimes till 1 a.m. for rides home. Oh, now, this guy, Abel, is not just a janitor to this volleyball team, y'all. They're his, their biggest cheerleader. He stays for all the home games. He even travels to a lot of their away games and cheers them on, gives them words of encouragement and high fives. So when a couple of the players realized that Abel was having to wait so long for a ride home, they wanted to do something kind for him. So they started a GoFundMe, and a lot of local businesses, a car dealership, and an insurance agency also got involved and was able to surprise Abel with an SUV, a car of his own.
0: That's so cool.

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1: Partly cloudy skies this evening and overnight, cooler with lows into the mid to upper 50s with light winds. Partly sunny with a chance for rain showers late Friday, highs in the low to mid 80s. Low chances for showers over the weekend, highs near 80 degrees both Saturday and Sunday, along with less humid conditions. Upper 70s Monday with a low chance for showers. I'm Storm Track 5 meteorologist Teresa Carter.

0: is you. If I asked you what the difference between knowledge and wisdom was, what would you say? You're listening to Christian and Amanda here on WCQR.
1: And that is a reminder that we get in today's daily power verse, and we are in the book of Proverbs chapter 8, verse 35. For those who find me find life and receive favor from the Lord. And I love this because it's really talking about the difference of wisdom and knowledge. For those who find me find life and receive favor from the Lord. And there is a difference between knowledge and wisdom. I think about all of our kiddos out there finishing a school year, all the knowledge, the information they learned. But see, that's different than wisdom. Wisdom is how we take that knowledge and how you apply it. Not just apply it, y'all, but doing it in a way that is pleasing to God, living a life that pleases Him, making those decisions. How do we do that? You know, gain knowledge, gain wisdom. Read the Bible, study His Word, pray to Him, and that is how we seek Him.

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1: 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That's all I listen to, and then I've got my husband and my kids. 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And I think it makes you more positive, you know, listening to the stories and the songs, and they're just inspirational.
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You may convince yourself that you know what's best, but God loves you too much to leave you on your own. Know that God is using what you hear on 88.3 WCQR to change your life. It's not a coincidence. It's your God story.

Breathe in the beauty of God's creation this summer and breathe in the truth of God's Word every day, right here on 88.3 WCQR.

partly cloudy skies this evening and overnight, cooler with lows into the mid to upper 50s with light winds. Partly sunny with a chance for rain showers late Friday, highs in the low to mid 80s. Low chances for showers over the weekend, highs near 80 degrees both Saturday and Sunday, along with less humid conditions. Upper 70s Monday with a low chance for showers. I'm Storm Track 5 meteorologist Teresa Carter.

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0: Psalm 111 verse 10 tells us, "The fear of the Lord is the beginning of wisdom. All those who practice it have a good understanding. His praise endures forever."
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0: To fear the Lord is to live as if God is who He says He is, to treat God as real in every part of life. When we do as the entirety of Psalm 11 calls us to, remembering His mighty works, considering His character and nature, recognizing the miracle of His work in our lives, doing all this alongside fellow believers, we are moved to fear the Lord. We are moved to awe and worship and wonder and ultimately joy, no matter our circumstances. Our lives become shaped accordingly, governed by who God is and what He has done. This is the beginning of wisdom, the beginning of living with godly skill, living according to God's design for reality. When we fear the Lord, we live life with God's will and God's heart as our compass. And the last line of the psalm leaves no doubt as to the posture of our hearts as we fear the Lord and walk with Him. Praise, His praise endures forever. We are a rejoicing people because of who God is and all He has done. How could we not be? No matter our circumstances. After all, God has not changed or diminished. How could we not be from this day to our final day? His praise endures forever, and we get to participate in it.
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